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But I sing, yeah. Take it, yeah, Sardini, yeah. I'm good and I'm trying to get a lot of fish out of the jungle, missing good, yeah. But if you don't, I'm going to hold for another hazard of peace and made it a mafia, yo. Falaka, yeah. Malaka, the market, I got in Islam, I was getting in. Sen de sarı yine yine yine. Dönü zani yine yine. 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